Dizzy Gillespie is the creator of this new style in co with Charlie Parker, Coleman Hawkins, Howard Muchie. They all indulge in this monstrosity.

summer's day, when I thought I'd lay myself down to rest in a big field of tall grass. I lay there in the sun and felt it caressing my face as I fell asleep and dreamed. I dreamed I was in a Hollywood movie and that I was the star of the movie. This really blew my mind, the fact that me, an overfed, long-haired, leaping gnome, should be the star of a Hollywood movie.

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1: 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That's the
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0: pig. 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That's right, it's a fan club. Where'd you get the ugly face?
1: 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I love you.

0: 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You hear what I'm thinking? If you be where I'm being, doing what you want, do anytime you feel like doing what you want to do.
1: Avant, ma vie était ratée. Maintenant, j'écoute Station B.

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1: Are you funky now? 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
0: Funny shit.

easier to wait and listen. 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I fear abuse, but a glutton for pain. 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

0: left eye and some bovine perspiration on her upper lip area, and she said, just get me wasted and you're halfway there, cause if my mind's tore up, then my body don't care. I rubbed my chinny chin chin and said, my, what sort of thing might this lady get high upon? 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
0: So I pulled on her hair, got her legs in the air, and asked if she had any cooties in there.
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0: She was buns up,

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6: Yo, this is DJ Iron from WKYS in DC. Yo, blowing up the spot for my main man, KRS-One. Yo, all I got to do is say thank you, big brother, for Criminal Minded, man. 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

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I thought I knew back then to never ever trust someone for it who drugs come first. And I think there's no love but just proof of love. And you've just proved me that you'd never care. And it's been raining now for 3 days straight as a sad reflect of my sorry state. And I remember you said, with me you felt the best that you ever, ever felt. And I think that no drugs can replace the warmth and tenderness that we embraced. But if you get sober, I will be here for you. If you get sober, I'll be yours for good.

to you, through the birth and the death and the life of you, to the me that I am, that I was before you remembered me, two times up and around and again, and then when you forgot to remember me, how we were supposed to be, the we that we are supposed to be, and how it all came to be, from the sea to the shore to lost memory, absentee intellect, amputee dialect, abjectee refugee, come to me, come to me. Know the theosophy of supremacy, entity of man's heredity, epistemology of philosophy. The most certain conscience is the content of the mind, is a recognizance of an absolutism undefined. Georges knew this, nothing exists or can be known, now or otherwise. No lie you define becomes the foundation of experience, no I you defy becomes the foundation of solipsis. The I that I am becomes your pro-sociality.

me to a cypher tree standing alone, that bone dust grown thrown to the bloodstone, that capstone cheekbone own serving that francophone, that colonial pepstone of an unknown ozone layer separating you from then from now, how you standing alone in a free zone that you call a safe zone of your own making, taking prozone, pylone, quinone, johnstone, throne, graystone, pardon, your enthroned, you are not alone, you are not alone. Men hang alone in the ghost stream air and dare be themselves. Tempered by freeform light, we might just fight this peninsula. We might just deep side on the island side of this clothed fog with the swift falling darkness, capsule of the sea, and all that makes you and me.

They got a mission to micromanage. Weed out the problem and make it vanish. You might meet with the protocol, but if you leave with a handshake, problem solved. It was a job well done. You passed the test and got the respect of everyone. The sideline sitters and the sword swallowers, the bottom feeders and the board followers. You want food for thought, just devour this. You're either powerless or on the power list. But just remember that corporate culture starts with adrenaline.

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But you're losing drive, a third quarter stock and it takes a nosedive. And the brass want explanations, it's in the papers, they're losing patience. Now some heads gotta roll, they're gonna try to squeeze you out through a loophole. Say goodbye to your swiveling chair because you made it to the top, but you could not stay there.

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That's how Adolf was born. Now Adolf got the notion that he was the